0: Maybe Lionel Messi's last dance ended in 10-man Argentina falling to a meek extra time defeat. Madonna's Shakira and Justin Bieber headlined a blockbuster halftime show as celebrations erupted across the stadium and in Spain. Andy Burnham will set out his priorities as Prime Minister later today, pledging to rebuild trust in politics and offer breathing room on the cost of living. He's expected to describe the moment as one of reflection and resolution, warning Britain must confront its challenges honestly. Burnham is expected to push devolution through Number 10 North. He could also have to decide on North Sea drilling before turning to his cabinet appointments. Andrew and Tristan Tate have been detained in Miami in connection with a UK probe into alleged sexual offences. Prosecutors have filed 38 new charges and requested their extradition. Assistant Chief Constable Corina Thomas from Bedfordshire Police spoke to reporters.
1: We would urge the public not to speculate and to allow the legal process to be carried out correctly. I want to make it clear that there is no place for male violence against women and girls in our society, and we will continue to work tirelessly to support victims.
0: Greater Manchester Police have charged a woman with murdering a 75-year-old man in Bolton. The suspect, 49-year-old Samantha Nuttall, is expected in court today. In Formula One, Kimi Antonelli has won the Belgian Grand Prix after passing Charles Leclerc, with Max Verstappen third and Lewis Hamilton fourth. And The Odyssey has set a new record for Sir Christopher Nolan with his biggest box office debut and took £196 million, according to Universal Pictures. That's the latest from Radio News Hub. I'm Dave Cronin.
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0: Monday we'll see patchy cloud developing across central and eastern areas as showers continue for northern Scotland and Northern Ireland. Sunny in the southwest with highs of 24 degrees Celsius.
4: Amber Sound.

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But don't ask me what I think of you. 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

0: Hello, pet. It's party time, I gather. So, what would you like this time?
1: Oh, so much, Michelle. Thank heavens you're here. I've left it a bit late this time.
0: Nothing new there, then.
1: So, I need a balloon arch. Obviously, as many balloons as you've got. The kids love them. Also, matching banners and bunting. And don't let me forget a badge and matching candles for the cake.
0: No worries. I've also extended my party bag for Lorange. You'll be spoilt for choice. So, dinner panic, pet. And I've got the tableware covered as well.
1: Oh, that's so great. Special Days does it again.
0: Whether it's a birthday, hen night or baby shower, it's what we do best. And we're open 6 days a week now, right here on Oxford Street, Ripley.
1: Wow. Thank you so much, Michelle.
0: Hey, and don't forget my invite.
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2: Spain are World Cup champions, beating Argentina 1-0 in New York to reclaim football's biggest prize. This is the reaction from fans watching in Box Park, Wembley.

0: with a new number 10 north and move quickly on policies to ease everyday pressures. A man has been charged with murder after a woman died following an altercation in Newport in Wales. Armed officers were called to St Vincent Road early on Saturday, and the woman was later pronounced dead nearby. 66-year-old Albert Williams has been remanded in custody and will appear in court on Monday. Central and southeast England have both seen their longest unbroken spell of no recorded rainfall this century. An average of zero rainfall has been measured across the Met Office's weather stations in both regions for 14 days in a row. We spoke to Alex Deacon from the Met Office.
1: Climate change means hotter summers are much more likely. Extremes of temperatures are now much more likely. So yeah, we are going to continue to see hot summers. They're unlikely to all be this hot, certainly in the short term, but the longer term trend, yeah, temperatures are just going to be on the rise.
0: And Spice Girl Mel C has married Australian model Chris Dingwall, wearing a custom look designed by bandmate Victoria Beckham. That's the latest from Radio News Hub. I'm Dave Cronin.
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3: Amber Weather with Paradise Windows, manufacturing the very best in Rahal windows and doors for over 20 years to the trade and public.
0: Monday we'll see patchy cloud developing across central and eastern areas as showers continue for northern Scotland and northern Ireland. Sunny in the southwest with highs of 24 degrees Celsius.

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Now, 20 years later, he's back. Daisy Shake presents Judge Jules, the Ibiza Day Rave. Saturday, July 25th, inside the Marquee at the Pear Tree Hotel Ripley. 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Shh, we won't tell anyone. 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
2: 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News.
3: Spain have lifted the World Cup after a dramatic 1-0 victory over Argentina. The European champions rose to the moment in front of a huge crowd and tight security in New York. Super sub Ferran Torres fired Spain to their second men's World Cup triumph, as what may be Lionel Messi's last dance ended in 10-man Argentina falling to a meek extra time defeat. Madonna, Shakira and Justin Bieber headlined a blockbuster halftime show as celebrations erupted across the stadium and in Spain. Andy Burnham will set out his priorities as Prime Minister later today, pledging to rebuild trust in politics and offer breathing room on the cost of living. He's expected to describe the moment as one of reflection and resolution, warning Britain must confront its challenges honestly. Burnham is expected to push devolution through number 10.

0: support victims.
1: Greater Manchester police have charged a woman with murdering a 75-year-old man in Bolton. The suspect, 49-year-old Samantha Nuttall, is expected in court today. In Formula One, Kimi Antonelli has won the Belgian Grand Prix after passing Charles Leclerc, with Max Verstappen third and Lewis Hamilton fourth. And The Odyssey has set a new record for Sir Christopher Nolan with his biggest box office debut and took £196 million, according to Universal Pictures. That's the latest from Radio News Hub. I'm Dave Cronin.
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1: Monday we'll see patchy cloud developing across central and eastern areas. Showers continue for northern Scotland and Northern Ireland. Sunny in the southwest with highs of 24 degrees Celsius.
4: 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Amber Sound.
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3: Spain are World Cup champions, beating Argentina 1-0 in New York to reclaim football's biggest prize. This the reaction from fans watching in Box Park, Wembley. The European champions delivered on the biggest stage with heightened security at MetLife Stadium as President Trump watched on. A star-packed halftime show for Madonna, Shakira and Justin Bieber added to the spectacle. In other news this morning, Andy Burnham will promise to restore confidence in government and give people breathing room when he becomes Prime Minister on Monday. In his first Downing Street speech, he'll call for reflection and resolution, stressing the need for stability after seven prime ministers in a decade. Burnham is expected to highlight plans to devolve power with a new Number 10 North and move quickly on policies to ease everyday pressures. A man has been charged with murder after a woman died following an altercation in Newport in Wales. Armed officers were called to St Vincent Road early on Saturday and the woman was later pronounced dead nearby. 66-year-old Albert Williams has been remanded in custody and will appear in court on Monday. Central and southeast England have both seen their longest unbroken spell of no recorded rainfall this century. An average of zero rainfall has been measured across the Met Office's weather stations in both regions.

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1: Amber Weather with Paradise Windows, manufacturing the very best in Rahal windows and doors for over 20 years to the trade and public.
2: Monday we'll see patchy cloud developing across central and eastern areas. Showers continue for northern Scotland and northern Ireland. Sunny in the southwest with highs of 24 degrees Celsius.

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2: 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News.
3: Spain have lifted the World Cup after a dramatic 1-0 victory over Argentina. The European champions rose to the moment in front of a huge crowd and tight security in New York. Super sub Ferran Torres fired Spain to their second men's World Cup triumph, as what may be Lionel Messi's last dance ended in 10-man Argentina falling to a meek extra time defeat. Madonna, Shakira and Justin Bieber headlined a blockbuster halftime show as celebrations erupted across the stadium and in Spain. Andy Burnham will set out his priorities as Prime Minister later today, pledging to rebuild trust in politics and offer breathing room on the cost of living. He's expected to describe the moment as one of reflection and resolution, warning Britain must confront its challenges honestly. Burnham is expected to push devolution through Number 10 North. He could also have to decide on North Sea drilling before turning to his cabinet appointments. Andrew and Tristan Tate have been detained in Miami in connection with a UK probe into alleged sexual offences. Prosecutors have filed 38 new charges and requested their extradition. Assistant Chief Constable Corina Thomas from Bedfordshire Police spoke to reporters.
4: We would urge the public not to speculate and to allow the legal process to be carried out correctly. I want to make it clear that there is no place for male violence against women and girls in our society, and we will continue to work tirelessly to support victims.
3: Greater Manchester Police have charged a woman with murdering a 75-year-old man in Bolton. The suspect, 49-year-old Samantha Nuttall, is expected in court today. In Formula One, Kimi Antonelli has won the Belgian Grand Prix after passing Charles Leclerc, with Max Verstappen third and Lewis Hamilton fourth. And The Odyssey has set a new record for Sir Christopher Nolan with his biggest box office debut and took £196 million, according to Universal Pictures. That's the latest from Radio News Hub. I'm Dave Cronin.
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0: Well, baby, I went down and

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2: 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Early breakfast.

0: Hello, pet. It's party time, I gather. So, what would you like this time?
1: Oh, so much, Michelle. Thank heavens you're here. I've left it a bit late this time.
0: Nothing new there, then.
1: So, I need a balloon arch. Obviously, as many balloons as you've got. The kids love them. Also, matching banners and bunting. And don't let me forget a badge and matching candles for the cake.
0: No worries. I've also extended my party bag for Lorange. You'll be spoilt for choice. So, dinner panic, pet. And I've got the tableware covered as well.
1: Oh, that's so great. Special Days does it again.
0: Whether it's a birthday, hen night or baby shower, it's what we do best. And we're open 6 days a week now, right here on Oxford Street, Ripley.
1: Wow. Thank you so much, Michelle.
0: Hey, and don't forget my invite.
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3: Andy Burnham is becoming a Prime Minister today. He's promising to give people breathing room against the rising cost of living, also stressing the need for a more stable and responsible politics. Some are still raising concerns over his plans. Dr. Andrew Barclay is a political expert from the University of Sheffield.
4: He's really presenting him coming in as Prime Minister as a real step change in how British politics operates, and he's been very, very bold about that. When you make those sorts of statements, make those sorts of claims, you're going to need to back it up. And at the moment, we're a little bit light on detail on that.
3: Well, the SNP are calling on the new Prime Minister to deliver an emergency budget. Elsewhere, Spain are football's world champions after a 1-0 victory against Argentina in New York. Ferran Torres settled the match with an extra time winner that gives the Spanish a second world title to go with the one they secured in 2010. So the World Cup is over for another 4 years and Spain are the champions. But does winning the World Cup bring economic benefits? Well, we spoke to football finance expert Kieran Maguire.
5: Participating far into the tournament again is a bit of a double-edged sword. There's no doubt that it creates the feel-good factor. If the country is winning matches and it puts a smile on people's faces, whether that turns into an economic benefit, I think, is less certain. It's a very welcome boost.
3: At least six people have been killed after more Russian attacks on Ukraine. Moscow has stepped up their use of ballistic missiles, drones and bombs to try and hit back against Ukrainian attacks on their oil infrastructure. Officials say the recent attacks have exposed a shortage of US-made Ukrainian air defenses, though US President Donald Trump has said he's prepared to provide more. And a UK version of the world's biggest jackpot game is set to launch this week. The National Lottery's Powerball will see players pay £4 a line to win a shared jackpot, which can sometimes reach into the billions. People in the UK will also compete against those in the US. The current jackpot's estimated to be over £300 million. That's the latest from Radio News Hub. I'm Frankie Hairsign.
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0: Hello, pet. It's party time, I gather. So, what would you like this time?
1: Oh, so much, Michelle. Thank heavens you're here. I've left it a bit late this time.
0: Nothing new there, then.
1: So, I need a balloon arch. Obviously, as many balloons as you've got. The kids love them. Also, matching banners and bunting. And don't let me forget a badge and matching candles for the cake.
0: No worries. I've also extended my party bag for Lorange. You'll be spoilt for choice. So, dinner panic, pet. And I've got the tableware covered as well.
1: Oh, that's so great. Special Days does it again.
0: Whether it's a birthday, hen night or baby shower, it's what we do best. And we're open 6 days a week now, right here on Oxford Street, Ripley.
1: Wow. Thank you so much, Michelle.
0: Hey, and don't forget my invite.
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4: Terror police investigating a threat to an Islamic event have released eight more men from custody. The UK IJMA at Sherbland Hall in Barham had around 15,000 people in attendance before it was forced to close early after a warning from the Metropolitan Police's counter-terrorism policing unit. Commander Helen Flanagan says no evidence has been found to support anyone being charged over the alleged threat. A former Bletchley Park codebreaker has marked his 100th birthday by saying moderation is the key to a long life. Patrick Fields from Bishop Stortford spent Sunday at the Armed Forces and Veterans Breakfast Club in the town centre. His family say they are proud of his wartime work and are hoping to receive a letter from the King later this week. Nigel Farage has given a fresh interview defending himself after questions over money and benefits in kind received before the 2024 general election. The Reform UK leader has faced scrutiny in recent weeks over a £5 million gift from cryptocurrency billionaire Christopher Harborne. He says he has done nothing wrong as the issue continues to attract attention. Thames Water lenders are preparing a legal challenge if Andy Burnham's nationalisation plan goes ahead. The BBC understands creditors would seek payment in full of outstanding debts, which run into the multi-billions of pounds. The move comes as questions grow over how any takeover would be financed, with lenders expected to push back if the company is brought into state ownership. US military officials say another American service member has died after an attack in Iraq, a day after two soldiers were killed in Jordan. The latest death follows a controlled explosion involving an Iranian drone, while a second soldier was hurt in the same blast. The weekend's casualties bring the total American military deaths in the conflict to three. Food delivery rider Wang Jiebing has won China's top literary prize. He is among a growing number of blue-collar Chinese workers gaining attention for their writing. The award has brought wider recognition to his work, with the summary saying his literary efforts are now reaching a bigger audience. That's all for now from the Amber Sound News team. I'm John Palmer.
3: Amber weather with Paradise Windows, manufacturing the very best in Rahow windows and doors for over 20 years to the trade and public.
4: Currently 14 degrees across the Amber Valley. Scattered clouds will give way to sunny spells with highs of 24 degrees today and a breezy dry afternoon for Ripley.
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Star Cruiser. What a great starter today. Greg Diamond. 7:10. Good morning. Very salsa-y. What was salsa? Well, it was almost a movement. Certainly was a record label. Greg Diamond, later to become Greg Diamond and the Bionic Boogie, no less. Certain people will remember that. 25 degrees highs today, sunny periods and warm, mainly clear tonight. Slightly cooler feel in the air this morning. It's currently 13 and cools tonight will be also 13 degrees Celsius. Good morning. As we wake up 20th of July, where's that weekend gone? Like, hey, came and went, did it not? What a game. What a game. The Saturday night game I'm talking about, that was the real final, wasn't it? Well done, Spain, the better team. Dirty, cheating orgies.

0: All right, Dave?
1: I think so. I'm not quite awake yet, but not bad. I think I'm all right for a Monday. Noah Kahan. Noah who? Kahan. Yeah, weren't they terrible? And a bad example they were setting to young people watching that World Cup final. I mean, especially at the end of the game. Fighting, fating youth. Not good. I just think what that final could have been. England would have given a better show of themselves there, wouldn't they, against Spain. I mean, Argentina, one shot, was it? Zero, none on target. Well done, Spain.

Good team, good passing team. Know how to hold the ball. Sound like one of those punters now, but it's true, they do. They just lack a bit of finishing though, don't they? And that's where England could beat them in the Euros. But well done, world champions. Olé! There they go, the World Cup winners 2026. And Mbappe got the golden boot. So well done to him. And I know I've still got a very bitter taste about the way we approached the game when being 1-0 up against Argentina, sort of totally given up on England. But as the dust settles a little bit, and it was so pleasurable to see that game Saturday night, wasn't it? I know it wasn't a kind of a, if you will, in quotation marks, not really a proper game, but it was a damn good entertaining watch, wasn't it? And Bellingham's last goal, what a goal, what a goal. Anyway, that is the World Cup for another 4 years.

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4: The Brit.

Kings of Leon, Use Somebody. You don't want to be doing that. That's a strange ending, wasn't it? Many thanks to Simon, I nearly said just a few minutes ago. He's still off at the moment. Just an update, he is recovering. It's a slow but sure recovery time needed. But yeah, thank you to all those people that have shown a bit of interest on how the man is. And yes, he's getting there. He is getting there. But for now, he will not be on his early breakfast show. As soon as that changes, we'll be letting you know. A lot of people on holiday at the moment. It's the height of the summer now, really, isn't it? 20th of July. People hopping off away for a week or two. People coming back. People thinking of going. The schools are off for... Yeah, really, is the next fortnight sort of height of summer, isn't it? It's just getting away, isn't it? It's finding the right place just to get a bit of peace and quiet, you know?

0: Agnes.
1: Who?
0: Agnes. 7:32 if you're going to work for 8 o'clock. Chop chop. It's all right, we'll help you get ready. It's Monday morning, it's 20th day of July, believe it or not. It's the end of the World Cup and height of the summertime at the moment. And there's a brand new chart out, the brand new top five reflecting current topics, really. Number five, it's Day Day, Die Die, Shakira and Burna Boy. I thought they did a half-decent job, even though we had to put up with all that at half-time, which I wasn't really a fan of, very American. But yeah, they're at number five, and number four, a song called Talk To You, ANOTR/54 Ultra at number four. Number three, Three Lions, Badil and Skinner, Wonderwall is the runner-up, all due to the World Cup, of course, from Oasis, and still reigning in the coppers. Dear me, be more than coppers, wouldn't it? Rein Me In, still the top of the pile there for Sam Fender and Olivia Dean. What's your thoughts on the Madonna thing at halftime? A bit drawn out, wasn't it? A bit like, I don't know, a bit cringeworthy, I thought. But there we go. Do we want that at halftime in the World Cup final? I don't think so. Madonna, she did her thing. Not sure about Madonna, a lady in her 60s dressing like a 19-year-old, you know, doesn't really work for me. But there we go, with Madonna in mind, because we have a whole lot of love for her, believe it or not, she plays next.
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5: Hello, pet. 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
6: Wow. Thank you so much, Michelle.
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Hopefully you're feeling so free on this Monday morning. Not easy to feel good, is it? That will be right. International Chess Day today. Are you any good? Can you play it? It's not boring. It's boring. Not! My head says it is. Sex Pistols drummer Paul Cook is 70 today. Strictly Come Dancing judge and dancer Anton Dubek is 60 today, and actress Sandra Oh is 55. What a strange surname. It's got to be a gimmick. She celebrates 55th today. Andy Burnham's in at Downing Street this morning. Got a new cabinet shuffle, a reshuffle on the way, and hopefully some decent policies coming out. We wait with bated breath. A big day, though, down there at number 10.

0: Wall of Glass. That's Liam Gallagher on Amber Sound, The Breakfast Show with Dave. Morning. Sun's coming up. It's going to be nice temperatures in the main for this week. Trending this morning. As you can imagine, a lot of the football stuff trending. Paredes is the luckiest player in the World Cup. Could have been sent off every game. Yeah, well, a lot of them showing the bad side of football. A lot of those Argentinian players, others would have been sent off. Well, there's conspiracy theories, isn't there? Everybody's talking about halftime as well, how they fell asleep. I mean, how they enjoyed it, how much they enjoyed it. England v France, what an amazing match. This was my final, says Luca, who is a tweeter. To me, this was the best game of the World Cup. 10 goals, outstanding. It was good. Belgium GP, as in Grand Prix, also trending, and Love Island as well.
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0: Golden. By the way, don't forget, if you're going on holiday at any point in the near future, make sure you take us with us and get us on your device, on radio player, through our website, etc. So you'll never miss an absolute thing. Take Amber Sound to the beach. I'm going to give one final play, because it's never going to be played again after today, really, certainly by me. One final play to the World Cup FIFA anthem before the news.
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0: The Beautiful Game. 9 times out of 10 till we watched that one last night. And the previous games before that. You can't go around playing like you do. Argentina, goaders, wind-up merchants.
1: Anche se cadiamo, poi noi ci rialziamo. It's more than just a game.
0: And physically out of order.
2: Toda masa duda, toda si ronda. This is more than just a game. It's a DNA.
0: Morning to Ronna, just had her opinions in on a text, thank you. 4 opinions she has here. 1, glad Spain won. 2, Madonna, cringe. 3, Justin Bieber was good. Yes, I agree with that. And the Lions played a blinder. Love, Ronna, and new puppy, Lola. Thank you.
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7: 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News.
8: US Central Command says another American soldier has died after a controlled explosion of an Iranian drone in Iraq, with a second soldier injured in the same blast. The death takes the confirmed American military toll in the conflict this weekend to 3. Donald Trump described the deaths as a shame, while Defense Secretary Pete Hegseth said the fallen would only strengthen the U.S. resolve. Wang Jibing, a food delivery rider, has won China's top literary prize. He is among blue-collar Chinese workers gaining wider attention for their writing. The award has drawn fresh focus to workers whose poetry and other literary work is now reaching a much bigger audience beyond their day jobs. The Crown Prosecution Service says it has requested the extradition of Andrew Tate and Tristan Tate from the United States after further UK charges took the total against them to 59. Their lawyer says the brothers are innocent. The pair were arrested in the US while the legal process over the British allegations continues. Terror police investigating a threat to the UK Eichheimer at Sherbland Hall.

0: Counter-Terrorism Policing Unit. Commander Helen Flanagan says inquiries are ongoing and no charges have been brought linked to the alleged threat. A former Bletchley Park codebreaker has marked his 100th birthday with family and friends in Bishop Stortford. Patrick Field said moderation was the key to a long life. He spent Sunday at the Armed Forces and Veterans Breakfast Club, where relatives said they were proud of his wartime service and delighted by the turnout. Overnight closures are planned on the M1 in Derbyshire for safety work. National Highways says it needs to carry out work on safety barriers between junctions 28 and 30. Drivers are being warned to expect disruption while the upgrades take place. All change at the top of Alistree Woodland School as head teacher retires. The Derbyshire school is preparing for a leadership change after the departure of its head teacher. The move marks the end of an era for staff, pupils and families linked to the school. That's all for now from the Amber Sound News team. I'm Work Experience newsreader Remy Carson.
1: Amber Weather with Paradise Windows, manufacturing the very best in Rahal windows and doors for over 20 years to the trade and public.
0: Currently 16 degrees across the Amber Valley. Ripley stays bright and dry, then turns partly cloudy with highs of 24 degrees and a light northwest breeze through the afternoon.
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2: How do you like your eggs in the morning?

Absolutely. Hi, hi. Welcome back to the Breakfast Show, 10 past 8. Rossi and Jazzy, Hi On Me. My Chemical Romance before that. Well, hope you're feeling high on yourself today as we head back to work and another brand new working week. So the 20th day of July today into the, well, more or less just final week of July, give or take 3 days or so. So maybe it's pay week for you by the time Friday comes around. Right now is the time we say good morning to our Facebookers. Morning, bookers. We'll kick off with a little dad joke today from Isla, who is 10. Mum Lisa Hutchinson sending this one in. Why are banks like trees? Why are banks like trees? They both have branches. She's done it again. Yeah. Thank you, little Isla. Very good indeed. Morning to Amanda Sharpson. Hello, Amanda. And Gail Robinson-Sproston. Good morning, Gail. Becky Cross is there today as well. Hi, Martin Spike Gamble. Good morning, Dave. Good morning. Are you back after your holidays in the motorhome? Hope you enjoyed yourself, young man. Hello to Sean Hater. Morning, Dave. What's Forrest Gump's password? One, Forrest, one. Righto. Keep trying, Sean. We love it. Morning to Andrew Reardon. Good morning. Welcome to Monday. Patrick James, a very good morning to you, Dave, and you, Patrick. Hello to Dan Ward. Hello, Dan. Gail Fernan-Brailsford. Hi to Wendy Smith. Hi, Dave. Hope you're well. How dare you say that? I love Wendy Smith, but she kept buying me drinks on Saturday night, like one after t'other. I'm only one unit, you know, Wendy, me. I ended up having to give her two of them back. God bless her. Good to see you, by the way. AD Punter, good morning to the family, Archie Hayden and Heather. Thank you, Dave. Thank you. Lorna Webb, good morning to Lorna. Donna Louise Duran, Sally Marcinski, and Jill Castledine. Morning, everyone.

0: Mock Turtles, Can You Dig It? What, that garden that you've been digging for months? Get on with it. Got the weather at the moment. Football may not have come home this year, but one sport England has excelled in the past week is snail racing. Righto. A fifth of men stretch the truth about their height, apparently, to get a foot in the door on online dating, a new study has revealed. Oh, imagine being out there on online dating. It's a situation my daughter finds herself in at the minute. And she went out with some geezer on, I think it was Saturday night. She messaged me and said, "Dad, I am yawning my what's-its off. This guy is so boring." I told her, "Well, make your excuse and get off home."
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0: still, yeah, thank you. That's still top 10. Just when I thought I got in the fall in love with Tennessee. So in the main, the front pages, the headlines, as it were, today, all about Andy Burnham will be made Prime Minister today after taking over from Keir Starmer. As Labour leader on Friday, he did, officially sworn in today. He will spend the afternoon revealing his cabinet. Shibana Mahmood and Ed Miliband are heavily rumoured to become Chancellor and Foreign Secretary, respectively. So that's the main headlines in the newspapers today. Also coming in on some side pages or in inner pages, Andy Burnham will promise to give people more breathing room when he gives his first speech as Prime Minister outside number 10 on that podium. Which podium will he use? They do differ, don't they? He might have his own Andy Burnham podium. Fire crews currently are battling a large blaze on Arthur's Seat in Edinburgh. Dear me, Arthur.
1: Dave Morris.
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0: Dirty. Christina Aguilera on the Amber Sound. It'd be dirty. No, go on then, just a little bit. Easy, Tiger. 8:30.
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0: Perusing over the main map, and the main roads are not too bad at the moment. In fact, every day since the schools broke up, officially, the roads are always quiet. And like we said earlier on in the show, maybe you weren't with us at that point, but a lot of people on holiday or going on holiday at the moment. Don't forget, take Amber Sound with you. Locally on the road, so there is some other roads got delays on. 6 minute delay, for example, in Langley Mill. That's stationary traffic. Cromford Road, Hogbourne Lane to Glasshouse Hill, Hillcrest Drive. That's roadworks, isn't it? I'm sure it is. Ambergate, stationary traffic. Riversdale to Matlock Road. That's the A6. 5 minute delay going on there. South Normanton, stationary traffic to Mansfield Road. That's A38 way, obviously. 5 minute delay. Watnall, slightly off patch. That's Watnall Road. 8 minute delay if you're using that route to get through maybe to Nottingham or wherever. Derby's stationary traffic, Haslam's Lane, that's to the A61. Got a 5 minute delay there, causing problems at the rush hour. Not major problems though, like I've been saying. Alistair Derby, they've got an 8 minute delay. Stationary traffic around the A38, Ashburn Road, A52 to Alfreton Road. 8 minutes in the queue there. 7 minute queue at Cromford, that's Porter Lane, Steeple Grange to the marketplace. 7 minute delay there. That should do it for now. Quick update for you there on the roads.
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0: Spencer Davis Group from the 60s, Keep On Running. What we got on the showbiz situation today, legendary Australian actor Terence Donovan died in Melbourne on Saturday, aged 90. I'm not aware of Terence Donovan, if I'm honest with you, but certainly RIP to the gentleman. Something I'll have to Google and have a look what he was in. The seventh Strictly Come Dancing contestant has been announced for this year's show. And we have the most successful ever Paralympian, Dame Sarah Storey, being named as that particular contestant. The Rolling Stones have crowned Level, or drawn Level, with the Beatles after scoring their 15th UK number one album with Foreign Tongue. Foreign Tongues. 'Tis my mother's tongue. Yeah, well done, Rolling Stones, top of the album chart. And Ozzy Osbourne is to be honoured by his hometown of Birmingham with the first ever Ozzy Day later on this month.
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14 minutes to 9 o'clock. Good morning. How are you well this morning, despite the fact it's Monday? Soldier Boys. Soldier Boys, even. And your idol. The main Euro lottery did not go. I repeat, did not go on Friday. The lucky stars out were 9 and 10. So no winners, though. And the numbers were fair spread as well. 12, 21, 23, 34 and 40. It looks like that could have been a winner, doesn't it? But no, it wasn't. 50 million up for grabs on the next one. I did try the normal lottery Saturday night for the first time in forever, where you get the two chances. Made absolutely no odds whatsoever. 25 days till the A-level results, 32 days GCSE results. We're at the height of summer at the moment. It's holiday time, you lucky sausage. 34 days till the Premier League kicks off. The friendlies already starting to happen, aren't they? Today's Solely Double, then.

0: man like me needs a woman like you. Yes, let's get together. 2 weeks in, I will be demanding your PIN number. That's the late Jimmy James there with a man like me. Poor old Jimmy. We lost him not long back, didn't we? Tommy Hunt, who? Yeah, Tommy Hunt. Loving on the losing side. That's today's Solely Double. The re-spin, I'm just getting it ready now, prepping the tunes between 9 and 10. Let's feel good because it's Monday. I'll try my best and see what we come up with over the final hour of the show. One tune to play before the news. It's going to be, not again. Yes, again. Ariana Grande.
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0: Ariana Grande, I like a lass that can sing, and she can sing. Current hit from her, Hate That I Made You Love Me, but hey ho. I'll be back right after the news headlines, they're next.
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4: Overnight closures are planned on the M1 in Derbyshire for safety work. National Highways says it needs to carry out work on safety barriers between junctions 28 and 30. Drivers are being warned about the overnight restrictions while the repairs take place. The work is aimed at improving safety on one of the county's busiest stretches of motorway. All change at the top of Alistree Woodland School as headteacher retires. The school in Derbyshire says its headteacher is stepping down, bringing an end to a long spell in charge. The move means new leadership at the school as the retirement takes effect. No further details have been given in the summary. The US military says another serviceman has died in Iraq a day after two American soldiers were killed in Jordan. A second soldier was injured in the latest incident, which followed a controlled detonation of an Iranian drone. Donald Trump has described the deaths as a shame, but said the mission remains vital. Food delivery rider Wang Jibing has won one of China's top literary prizes. He is among blue-collar Chinese workers gaining wider attention for their writing. Organizers say his success shows growing recognition for writers outside the traditional literary world. Terror police investigating a threat to an Islamic event have released eight more men from custody. The UK IT team at Sherbland Hall in Barham was forced to close early after a warning from the Metropolitan Police's counter-terrorism policing unit. Commander Helen Flanagan says no evidence has been found to support charges linked to the alleged threat, though inquiries continue. Patrick Fields has celebrated his 100th birthday in Bishop Stortford. The former Bletchley Park codebreaker says moderation is the key to a long life. He spent a day at the Armed Forces and Veterans Breakfast Club, where friends and family turned out to mark the milestone. His family say they are now hoping for a letter from the King. That's all for now from the Amber Sound News Team. I'm James Miller.
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4: Currently 18 degrees across the Amber Valley. Sunny spells continue today with highs of 24 degrees, then a partly cloudy evening and overnight lows around 12 degrees.
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Off we go then on the first respin of the week on this Monday morning, right the way through till 10 o'clock. Happy birthday, by the way, to Kim Carnes, 81 today. Worth a mention, that.

0: Monday's re-spin then in full swing, way back to 1972 and looking through the windows of your heart. And what a big, beautiful heart you have for a Monday morning. Lionel Richie, All Night Long, and Abba Cab, Genesis. 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

David Bowie, the Gene Genie, Steve Harley and Cockney Rebel, Come Up and See Me, Make Me Smile, Baby. 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

0: That's the way I like it. Casey and the Sunshine Band. As the sun shines across the Amber Valley on this Monday morning. Good morning. All right, everyone. Yeah, we're all in the same boat. Let's keep rowing. Coldplay. That's the way I like it. Coldplay before that with the Speed of Sound. Kylie Minogue and the España mix. Oh, wouldn't change a thing. Don't forget, coming up, Dicko with your songs after 10 o'clock. Get them in before 12, otherwise he has a Dicko fit. Boom, boom. Then later on this afternoon, we're into Chris Knight with a big drive home. Big Trev comes in the studio at 6 with The Zone. And tonight is 90s night with Soft Spoken. Les Twig.
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1: A former Bletchley Park codebreaker has said moderation is the key to his long life as he celebrated his 100th birthday. Patrick Fields from Bishop Stortford spent Sunday at the Armed Forces and Veterans Breakfast Club in the town centre. He told GB News he was amazed so many people turned out to wish him well, and his family say they are now looking forward to a letter from the King. Mr. Fields worked in the second half of the 1940s at Bletchley Park, where he decoded and deciphered Japanese messages. His son, Roger Fields, said his father was the last of his kind and added that the family was very touched by the support shown at the celebration. Patrick Fields said the old Greek saying, nothing in excess, was his advice to younger people. Overnight closures are planned on the M1 in Derbyshire for safety work. National Highway says it needs to carry out work on safety barriers between junctions 28 and 30. Drivers are being warned to expect disruption while the work is completed. A historic pub at the centre of a notorious unsolved missing persons case is set to be demolished. The Bank of England in Ancoats, which first opened its doors nearly two centuries ago, will be torn down after sections of the building started to collapse. The venue gained attention in 2016 when Greater Manchester Police excavated its cellar, searching for Martin Joyce, a 29-year-old father from Gorton who vanished after being seen at the Pollard Street establishment in September 1999. Despite a fortnight-long dig, no remains were discovered, and his fate remains unknown. Local councillor Chris Northwood posted footage showing the interior structure had begun giving way, and Manchester Council confirmed its building control team responded to reports in May that the former pub posed a threat to public safety due to falling debris. A Section 78 order was later issued, compelling the owners to demolish what remains of the structure. That's all for now from the Amber Sound News team. I'm John Palmer.
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1: Currently 20 degrees across the Amber Valley. Sunny spells hold on through Ripley today with highs of 24 degrees before turning partly cloudy and breezy tonight.
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0: Monday's songs to get you in the mood for a week's worth of jukeboxing. Are you ready for the challenge? Of course you are. 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

Whiskey in the Jar from Thin Lizzy, Dicko's Jukebox, for a Monday. Good morning, I be Dicko, and I be on your radio right now with the Jukebox, where we play your songs. You know, that's it. There's no hidden secrets or mirrors or smoke or anything like that. David M, you wanted Thin Lizzy, Whiskey in the Jar, great song. Gambo, you wanted Blackstreet, No Diggity. Are you feeling all right? And for Kerry and Stonebroom, D-Ream, you're the best thing. Get them in, get them on. You've only got until midday.

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0: them in, get them on. You've only got until midday, Jake Bug. Two fingers for Pinky, who are Mrs. Keelan, Sam Fender, and All Right For You. Bee Gees, You Should Be Dancing for our Audrey. And for Nathan, Wham! Jew Project, Kim Go, Mike Castle. Your song's on the radio in just a second.
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0: And now we'll have to get your songs in. Jamiroquai, Cosmic Girl for Emma. For Drap in Newton, The Jacksons and Sky Writer. And for our Gale B, 3 degrees and Year of Decision. What's your decision then?
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4: 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Daisy Shake presents Judge Jules, the Ibiza Day Rave. 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
7: In Derbyshire, National Highways says overnight closures are planned on the M1 for safety work between junctions 28 and 30. The work is needed to carry out repairs on safety barriers. Also in Derbyshire, Alistree Woodland School in Alistree is seeing a change at the top as the head teacher retires. Derbyshire Live says the school is preparing for a new chapter after the departure of its long-serving head. In East Riding of Yorkshire, Brislington is at the centre of a community clean-up effort aimed at restoring civic pride. East Riding of Yorkshire Council is working with the Brislington Ambassadors and Brightening Up Brislington on a property pride campaign. The Clear Hold Build scheme is designed to tackle serious and organised crime and antisocial behaviour while volunteers help improve streets and clear rubbish. And in Bishop Stortford, former Bletchley Park codebreaker Patrick Fields has marked his 100th birthday. He told GB News that moderation is the secret to a long life as friends and family gathered at the Armed Forces and Veterans Breakfast Club in the town centre. His family say they are expecting a letter from the King. In Barham, counter-terrorism police investigating a threat to the UK Ige Tamer have released 8 more men from custody. Around 15,000 people attended the event at Sherbland Hall before it closed early after a warning from the Metropolitan Police's counter-terrorism policing unit. Officers say searches of homes and vehicles found no evidence to support charges linked to the alleged threat, although inquiries continue. Southeast Water says hosepipe restrictions will begin on July 25 in Sussex, Surrey, Hampshire and Berkshire, adding to Kent. The company says lower rainfall, hot weather and falling river levels mean customers must save water straight away to help protect supplies and the environment. That's all for now from the Amber Sound News team. I'm Work Experience newsreader Remy Carson.
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7: Currently 22 degrees across the Amber Valley. Ripley stays dry with sunny spells this afternoon, highs of 24 degrees, then a breezy, partly cloudy evening and overnight lows around 12 degrees.
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0: Jimmy Nail, Ain't No Doubt, Amber Sound FM, Dicko doing the jukebox for a Monday. That's for our Ruth, who went to see Jimmy Nail.
1: Oh, where, like? Did he say hello to you?
0: Did he build you a door or something? I'll be the same for Kaiser Chiefs and Ruby for Dale. And Fairground from Simply Red for our Kim in Eastwood. Hello, Duck. How are you today? Hope you had a good weekend. Get them in to get them on. That's the secret. And speed and efficiency, of course. A lot of people say, Dicko, I didn't get my song on. Well, what time did you get it in? About 11:30. Oh, speed is the name of the game if you want to get your belter banger or guilty pleasure on the radio today. Dicko's Jukebox. Amber's out there. Should I try that again? Dicko's Jukebox. Amber Sound FM.
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0: Sophie B. Hawkins, and Right Beside You on Amber Sound FM. Dicko doing the jukebox for a Monday. That was for our Neil. Hope you had a good weekend, mate. BB Rexha and Faithless, and New Religion for our Jilly, who's out there dogging so you don't have to. What's this then, the Church of the Dog? I don't know. You tell me. You're out there dogging so we don't have to. Remember, guys, if your pooch needs a walking, Jilly's your filly. Spencer Davis Group and Somebody Help Me for our Johnny B. Good. I think that's a big clue. If you work with Johnny B. Good, I think he needs a bit of help. Go and check on him, won't you? Just do a safety check. Take him a bottle of water or something. And for Tracy and Belper, Aha and Take On Me. Want to get yourself a song on the radio today? Easily done. 63446 on the text. Start your text with the word Amber. Leave a space. Then your name and your song. There you go. You can also go over to our Facebook page or do it via the app, three clicks away.
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0: One More Time from Korn. Now, if they end up doing like pubs and clubs and that, they should team up with Sweet. Oh, so Sweet Korn. Yeah, I'm here all week. Sorry. Bad joke. Paul B, that was for you. Slade, I'll Be There for our John C. For Sean Is Sean, Cosmic Gate. And Firewire, which is like USB's granddad now. Tom Jones and Sex Bomb for Sue in Riddings. Hello, Sue in Riddings. Let's see. You've got less than a quarter of an hour left now to get your songs in.
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0: Imagine Dragons and Thunder for our Kate. Hello, how are you? Hope you're well. Cliff Richard as well. Hi, Sir Cliff here. For Andy S, summer holiday. Could do with one of those. And The Calling, Wherever You Will Go. And that's for Paul C. I had high hopes for that group. They had that song out, and it was an absolute belter. And then the follow-up was a bit naff, shall we say. And then they disappeared. Oh, they're doing all right, doing pubs and clubs. Get them in, get them on. Last chance. It's like Dicko's Last Chance Saloon. 64446 on the text. Start your text with the word Amber. Leave a space, your name and your song. Or go over to Facebook now.
1: Hello, pet. It's party time, I gather. So, what would you like this time?
2: Oh, so much, Michelle. Thank heavens you're here. I've left it a bit late this time.
1: Nothing new there, then.
2: So, I need a balloon arch. Obviously, as many balloons as you've got. The kids love them. Also, matching banners and bunting. And don't let me forget a badge and matching candles for the cake.
1: No worries. I've also extended my party bag for Lorange. You'll be spoilt for choice. So, dinner panic, pet. And I've got the tableware covered as well.
2: Oh, that's so great. Special Days does it again.
1: Whether it's a birthday, hen night or baby shower, it's what we do best. 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
2: Wow. Thank you so much, Michelle.
1: Hey, and don't forget my invite.
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1: 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News.
2: A US soldier has been killed in Iraq after an Iranian attack, with one other injured. The US military says it was another death a day after two of its soldiers were killed in Jordan. President Donald Trump says the strikes on Iran were carried out in honor of those service members. A 13-year-old boy has died during World Cup celebrations in Spain after a fountain partially collapsed in Salamanca's Ciudad Rodrigo. Two other young people were injured. Separately, British couple Christine and Michael Shard are among 13 people killed in wildfires in Almeria province, as more than 1,500 people were evacuated. Terror police investigating a threat to the UK ITMA Islamic event at Sherbland Hall in Barham have released eight more men from custody. The event, which had around 15,000 people in attendance, was closed early after a warning from the Metropolitan Police's Counter-Terrorism Policing Unit. One man remains on bail under strict conditions. Patrick Fields from Bishop Stortford has marked his 100th birthday by saying moderation is the key to a long life. The former Bletchley Park codebreaker spent Sunday celebrating with the Armed Forces and Veterans Breakfast Club, where family and friends gathered to wish him well. Nigel Farage has given a fresh interview defending himself after recent questions over money and benefits in kind he received before the 2024 general election. In a separate development, newsreader and journalist Edward Staunton has died at age 68. He hosted Radio 4's Today programme for a decade and was a founding member of Channel 4 News. Derbyshire traffic and travel reports a road closed due to a police incident. Separately, overnight closures are planned for M1 safety work in Derbyshire. National Highways says it needs to carry out work on safety barriers between junctions 28 and 30. A caring Derby junior school is being praised for giving pupils a place where they can raise any worries and concerns. The school has been highlighted for its approach to listening to children and supporting them day to day. That's all for now from the Ampersound News Team. I'm James Miller.
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2: Currently 23 degrees across the Amber Valley, partly cloudy and warm today with highs of 24 degrees, then turning cooler overnight with lows around 10 degrees and a breezy east wind.
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0: Now there's a song you don't hear on the radio very often. Hello, good afternoon, Dicko on your radio, it's Amber Sound FM. I'm doing The Jukebox, of course, the show where you control the music we play, Army of Lovers and Crucified for Glenn. For Claire, you too. And beautiful day, it sure is. I just nipped outside a minute ago. Absolutely gorgeous. Well, it isn't Ripley anyway. And for Pete, Brian Adams and Run To You, stand by, more of your belters, bangers and guilty pleasures are on the way for a Monday.
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0: for Matt, the time frequency and real love. Sorry, I did that cough on purpose. Bit of an in-joke between me and Matt. For our Becky Boo, the police, a message in a bottle. I think these days you'd be better off sending them an actual message in a bottle. If you ever needed them, they'd probably get there quicker. No offence to our boys and girls in blue, but you know the score. Genie, Sophie Ellis Bextor, Murder on the Dance Floor for you. And Aztec Camera and Somewhere in My Heart. 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If you haven't heard your song yet, you never know. Your belter banger or guilty pleasure might be on the radio next.
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0: Scores out from Alice Cooper for Wendy. I'm guessing Dex broke up for the summer holidays. Hey, it's going to be absolute bedlam this year. If the weather stays like this, the kids are going to be on your head all the time. Fox, that's a single bed for Glyn in South Normanton. Hello, mate. For Alana in Huthwaite, Keen, everybody's changing. They always are, Doug. And for Wayne, Simple Minds, don't you forget about me.
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2: Hello, pet. It's party time, I gather. So, what would you like this time?
3: Oh, so much, Michelle. Thank heavens you're here. I've left it a bit late this time.
2: Nothing new there, then.
3: So, I need a balloon arch. Obviously, as many balloons as you've got. The kids love them. Also, matching banners and bunting. And don't let me forget a badge and matching candles for the cake.
2: No worries. I've also extended my party bag for Lorraine. You'll be spoilt for choice. So, dinner panic, pet. And I've got the tableware covered as well.
3: Oh, that's so great. Special Days does it again.
2: Whether it's a birthday, hen night or baby shower, it's what we do best. And we're open 6 days a week now, right here on Oxford Street, Ripley.
3: Wow. Thank you so much, Michelle.
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4: 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News.
5: The community and the council have joined together in Bridlington to revamp rundown buildings, tackle crime and rebuild civic pride. East Riding of Yorkshire Council is working with Bridlington ambassadors and brightening up Bridlington on a property pride campaign. Volunteers have also been carrying out litter picks and cleaning up problem properties across the town centre. Arthur's Seat has been engulfed in flames for the second time this summer after a wildfire broke out on Sunday evening in Edinburgh. The Scottish Fire and Rescue Service said there were no reported casualties, while Police Scotland closed nearby roads and told residents to keep windows and doors shut. Six appliances attended the blaze below Salisbury Crags. Patrick Fields from Bishop Stortford has marked his 100th birthday by saying moderation is the key to a long life. The former Bletchley Park codebreaker spent the day at the Armed Forces and Veterans Breakfast Club, where friends and family gathered to celebrate. He said he was amazed by the turnout and reflected on his wartime work decoding Japanese messages. That's all for now from the Amber Sound News Team. I'm John Palmer.
4: Amber weather with Paradise Windows, manufacturing the very best in Rahal windows and doors for over 20 years to the trade and public.
5: Currently 23 degrees across the Amber Valley, overcast now but turning partly cloudy later, with highs of 24 degrees and a dry breezy evening settling to 16 degrees overnight.
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Madonna and Don't Cry For Me Argentina for James, for Ethan, the vaccines and teenage icon, and Benji and Darby, Chocolate Puma, and I Want To Be You. You wouldn't want to be me, mate, I tell you. I'm dropping the bits. Dicko's Jukebox for a Monday on your Amber Sound FM.

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0: The Bellamy Brothers and Let Your Love Flow. Make sure you take plenty of beach towels with you. Always reminds me of that advert with the water slides. Great song, that's for Anne. For Christine, Donna Summer and Hot Stuff. Bruce Springsteen's Born to Run for Alan. You've unpacked in, dude. Just asking. And for Rich, Another Night from MC Saar and The Real McCoy. These are your songs. This is the Jukebox for a Monday.
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0: Trance and Hold Back the Night for Bobby and Kirkby. Hello, my friend. Hope you had a great weekend. For Jane, hello, you. ABBA and Voulez-Vous. I thought you were more of a Rod Stewart gal myself, but then again, you know, everybody's taste quiver now and again. Queen, A Kind of Magic for Rob. Looking forward to the jukebox tomorrow.
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3: A former Bletchley Park codebreaker from Bishop Stortford has marked his 100th birthday by sharing his secret to a long life. Patrick Field says moderation is the key and spent the day at the Armed Forces and Veterans Breakfast Club in the town centre. Family and friends gathered to celebrate the centenary of the man who once decoded Japanese messages. Residents in Bridlington are joining forces to restore civic pride in the town centre. East Riding of Yorkshire Council is working with the Bridlington Ambassadors and Brightening Up Bridlington on a property pride campaign linked to the Clear Hold Build scheme. Volunteers have been helping clean streets, tackle antisocial behaviour and improve rundown buildings across Bridlington South. Donald Trump says US strikes on Iran were carried out in honour of American soldiers killed in Jordan. Iran has since responded with attacks in Syria and Jordan, while two ships reportedly exploded in the Strait of Hormuz. The US president says the strikes were meant to punish Tehran as tensions continue to spread across the Middle East. A 13-year-old boy has died during World Cup celebrations in Spain after a fountain partially collapsed in Salamanca's Ciudad Rodriguez. Two other young people were injured in the incident. The celebrations turned tragic as authorities dealt with the aftermath, while the boy's death has added to a series of recent serious incidents reported during public gatherings in Spain. Jing Ye, the former Chinese owner of British Steel, is demanding compensation from British taxpayers after the company was brought into state hands last week. The government assumed operational control of the steelmaker last year after Jing Ye threatened to shut the blast furnaces at Scunthorpe. The firm says the UK offered almost zero compensation and is considering arbitration. South East Water has imposed hosepipe restrictions across Sussex, Surrey, Hampshire and Berkshire, with Kent already under a ban. The company says lower than average rainfall, hot weather and high demand have left rivers, reservoirs and aquifers under pressure. The restrictions start on July 25th and customers are being urged to conserve water immediately to protect supplies and the local environment. A former Bletchley Park codebreaker from Bishop Stortford has marked his 100th birthday by sharing his secret to a long life. Patrick Field says moderation is the key and spent the day at the Armed Forces and Veterans Breakfast Club in the town centre. Family and friends gathered to celebrate the centenary of the man who once decoded Japanese messages. That's all for now from the Amber Sound News team. I'm work experience newsreader Remy Carson.
2: Amber Weather with Paradise Windows, manufacturing the very best in Rahow windows and doors for over 20 years to the trade and public.
3: Currently 23 degrees across the Amber Valley, staying mostly cloudy through the afternoon with highs of 24 degrees, then turning clearer tonight with overnight lows around 50.

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3: Hello, pet. 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So, what would you like this time?
4: Oh, so much, Michelle. 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I've left it a bit late this time.
3: Nothing new there, then.
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3: No worries. 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So, dinner panic, pet. And I've got the tableware covered as well.
4: Oh, that's so great. 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
4: Wow. Thank you so much, Michelle.
3: Hey, and don't forget my invite.
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0: 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News.
1: US President Donald Trump says American strikes on Iran were carried out in honor of soldiers killed in Jordan and Iraq. Iran has responded with attacks in Syria and Jordan, while two ships reportedly exploded in the Strait of Hormuz. The US military says the latest strikes targeted coastal surveillance systems, air defenses, maritime assets, and weapons storage facilities. A 13-year-old boy has died during World Cup celebrations in Spain after a fountain partially collapsed in Salamanca's Ciudad Rodrigo. Two other young people were injured in the incident. Separately, food delivery rider Wang Jibing has won China's top literary prize, becoming the latest blue-collar worker to gain wider attention for his writing. In the UK, Prime Minister Andy Burnham has promised to help make life more affordable as questions grow over how he plans to do it. He has also made ending rough sleeping his first policy pledge since being appointed by the King at Buckingham Palace. Burnham says he wants to act quickly, but has not yet set out the detail. Also in the UK, South East Water has averted a potential fuel crisis in the southwest after tanker drivers at Oxalis in Bristol accepted a new pay deal. Unite says the drivers have secured a 5-year settlement worth up to 22% after warnings that petrol stations could have run dry within 48 hours if strike action went ahead. In Derbyshire, hot weather has uncovered the outline of the Great Parterre, a lost 17th century garden. The ornate layout was designed in 1699, and the parched grass has revealed its shape once again, giving a glimpse of a long-hidden part of the landscape. Also locally, overnight closures are planned on the M1 in Derbyshire for safety work. The closures will affect drivers while the work is carried out, and road users are being advised to plan ahead and follow diversions. A former Bletchley Park codebreaker has marked his 100th birthday in Bishop Stortford. Patrick Field says moderation is the key to a long life and celebrated with friends at the Armed Forces and Veterans Breakfast Club. That's all for now from the Amber Sound News Team. I'm James Miller.
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1: Currently 23 degrees across the Amber Valley, partly cloudy and breezy with highs of 24 degrees this afternoon before a cooler, clearer night. Overnight lows around 15 degrees.
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0: She's all right, isn't she? Dua Lipa, very good afternoon to you. It's Monday the 20th of July. Hey, did you watch the England game? No, you didn't, did you? No, I know you didn't. Not at all. What is wrong with people? You get on the first run of the ladder and you watch it. You get the second, the third, the fourth. Just because we ain't going to win, all those so-called football fans decided not to be football fans anymore, didn't they? And I'll tell you what, you missed the best game of the whole lot. Anyway, it's day 201 of 2026, day 165 of the year. International Chess Day today. Can you play chess?
1: Can you play chess?
0: No, I can't either. Sex Pistol drummer Paul Cook, 70 today. Yeah, I've had to read that. Anton DeBeck is 60 today. And Sandra Ho, or O, is 55 today. Andy Burnham's now moved into number 10, but he says he's going to move out and shift it all up to Manchester, apparently, into GCHQ.
2: Really?
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2: 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Amber.

bit country, that, isn't it? US military says service member was killed after an Iranian attack on northern Iraq on Saturday, a day after an attack on a base in Jordan killed two US soldiers and left another one missing. Fire crews are battling a large blaze at Arthur's Seat in Edinburgh, and Russia has carried out a wave of ballistic missile and drone strikes on Ukraine, killing at least 8 people and injuring dozens, officials say. Why don't you just pack it in? Pack it in, Putin. You don't go anywhere, really, have you, in this amount of time, so you may as well just pack your missiles up and go on. In fact, better still, just resign.

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0: Four Seasons of Ragdoll on Ambersound Group Armada's Love Theme before that. How are you? Tell you what, it was great to see Spain winning though, wasn't it, yesterday? Yes. Legendary Australian actor Terence Donovan died in Melbourne on Saturday, aged 90. I'm going to have to look here. Oh, Terry Donovan. Is that be Jason Donovan's dad? I'm sure it is. I'm sure that's Jason Donovan's dad. I'm going to have a look now. Yes, Jason Donovan's dad, Terence. Bless. There you go. Seven Strictly Come Dancing contestant announced for the show is the UK's most successful in Paralympian, Dame Sarah Story. Rolling Stones have drawn level with the Beatles after scoring their 15th UK number one album with Foreign Tongues and with as many comeback tours as I don't know what. And also Ozzy Osbourne is set to be honoured in his hometown of Birmingham with the first ever Aussie Day this month. Well, it should have been done before now. Isn't it time that we had a Temperton Day as well up north in Yorkshire? Really? You don't know who Temperton is? Leave it then.
1: 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Amber.

0: It's Deeper Love and Say My Name. I'm sure that's Destiny's Child on that one as well. Sample anything nowadays, won't they? Anyway, football may have lost, may not have come home this year, but one sport England has excelled in the past week is snail racing. Now, again, that's probably why we're British, isn't it? Fifth of May stretched the truth about their height to get a foot in the door on online dating sites. There you go. So make out your little bit taller, lads. Only a third of travellers feel confident that they can explain a medical issue to a doctor when abroad. And an American woman searching for the right man has turned to the back pages of a local newspaper more than 3,500 miles away. Probably not know them then, will you? Probably not know you, love, either. Yeah, got a bit of a name, yeah?
1: Hello, pet. It's party time, I gather. So, what would you like this time?
2: Oh, so much, Michelle. Thank heavens you're here. I've left it a bit late this time.
1: Nothing new there, then.
2: So, I need a balloon arch. Obviously, as many balloons as you've got. The kids love them. Also, matching banners and bunting. And don't let me forget a badge and matching candles for the cake.
1: No worries. I've also extended my party bag for Lorange. You'll be spoilt for choice. So, dinner panic, pet. And I've got the tableware covered as well.
2: Oh, that's so great. Special Days does it again.
1: Whether it's a birthday, hen night or baby shower, it's what we do best. And we're open 6 days a week now, right here on Oxford Street, Ripley.
2: Wow. Thank you so much, Michelle.
1: Hey, and don't forget my invite.
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down. Blue Lagoon and Break My Stride on Amber Sound FM, originally done by, who was it now? It's gone. It's gone. It's an 80s song, wasn't it? Can't think of his name now. You can though, can't you? Yes, exactly. Bobby Bloom's on the way.

0: Madonna's Love Sensation. Was she doing that at the halftime yesterday? Yeah, it looked like actually a music video, didn't it? That was already made up. Anyway, just approaching four. Stay there. Birthdays are on the way in the next hour. We'll tell you more about that soon. Stay there.
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5: President Donald Trump says US strikes on Iran were carried out in honor of American soldiers killed. Iran has responded with attacks in Syria and Jordan, while two ships reportedly exploded in the Strait of Hormuz. The US military says the latest action is designed to hit Iranian surveillance, air defense, maritime, and weapon sites. A 13-year-old boy has died during World Cup celebrations in Spain after a fountain partially collapsed in Salamanca's Ciudad Rodrigo. Two other young people were injured. The incident happened as fans marked the football tournament, and local reports say emergency services were called to the scene after the collapse. New Prime Minister Andy Burnham says he wants life to be more affordable, but has not yet set out how he will do it. In his first speech, the Labour leader also pledged to end rough sleeping, repeating a promise he made as Greater Manchester Mayor, though he did not achieve it then. Former England captain and manager Kevin Keegan has died at the age of 75, 7 weeks after revealing he had been diagnosed with stage 4 cancer. Keegan was a Newcastle, Liverpool and England legend, and one of the country's most recognisable football figures both on and off the pitch. Westminster City Council has apologised to residents of Morgan House in Pimlico after tap water turned brown and smelt of petrol. Tenants on the Lillington and Longmoor Gardens estate have lived with the problem for more than a year, and the Housing Ombudsman found service failure in how the council handled the case. A community fun day at Mansell Park in Millbrook was forced to close early after a convoy of around 20 caravans arrived. Organisers of the Mansell Park Big Day Out said they shut the event on safety grounds after more than 2,000 visitors had turned out for stalls, performances and charity displays. Researchers say semaglutide, the active ingredient in Ozempic and Wegovy, may slow biological ageing markers in adults with HIV. They say it is the first clinical evidence the drug could influence human ageing, although they stress larger studies are needed before any firm conclusions are drawn. That's all for now from the Amber Sound News Team. I'm John Palmer.
4: Amber Weather with Paradise Windows, manufacturing the very best in Rahal windows and doors for over 20 years to the trade and public.
5: Currently 24 degrees across the Amber Valley, partly cloudy this afternoon with highs of 24 degrees, then turning cooler overnight with lows around 15 degrees and clear spells later.
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Jim Carnes and Betty Davis, Eyes on Amber Sound FM. She celebrates her birthday today. I did find her somewhere. Where was she? There. She's 81, apparently. And before that was Come Outside by Mike Sarn and Wendy.

0: It's Shakira with Carlos Santana and Illegal on Amber Sound. How are you? 4:15. Very good afternoon. Who else's birthday is? And Paul Cook of the Sex Pistols, 70 today.
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1: The B

just saw Soundgarden on here, would have been Chris Cornell's birthday today. Also with Audioslave, would have been 62. There you go. Anyway, before that, Sex Pistols and Holiday in the Sun. Latest traffic and travel on the way next, and a song from the Pogues. No, it's not Christmas yet.

0: Jem Finner of the Pogues and the Irish Rover on Amber Sound FM. She celebrates her birthday today. She is 71. Still more to come, though. Let's have a quick look. Simple Minds are on the ways with Kick It In. Mike McNeil's birthday today, 68. I'll tell you what, they must have been having some parties. It's the third one in the last 2 weeks.
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Lee Harris of Talk Talk celebrates his 64th birthday today on Amber Sound. Well, he does it just at home as well. Dandy Warhols are on the way, and a song from Pearl Jam next.

0: Courtney Taylor Taylor. Two second names the same. I'd have just done the one, to be honest. 59 of the Dandy Warhols on Ambersound Pearl Jam before that. Stone Goddard, Gossard, sorry, 60 today. Right. What we got coming up then? A song from Cream called The Sunshine of Your Love is on the way next. And that's on the music file because it's nobody's birthday. I'll tell you all about that in a minute.
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It's Cream and the Sunshine of Your Love. We're playing that because the album Wheels on Fire hit number one on this day in 1968. Jackson Browne, Running on Empty, is on the way, and it's going to be your final song for this hour.

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2: 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News.
3: Donald Trump has ordered fresh US strikes on Iran, saying the attacks were in honor of American soldiers killed in the region. Iran has responded with attacks in Syria and Jordan, while two ships reportedly exploded in the Strait of Hormuz. The UN nuclear watchdog says it is examining claims that a plant in southwestern Iran was hit, but says there was no radiological danger. 10 people have been killed in intensified Russian attacks on merchant ships in the Black Sea, according to local authorities in Ukraine's Odessa region. They say 28 people have died there in July alone. The attacks have added to fears over commercial shipping, with strikes on vessels and coastal infrastructure continuing to escalate in the area. In the UK, fuel tanker drivers at Oxalis in Bristol have accepted a new pay award, avoiding strike action that could have left petrol stations across South Wales and South West England running dry within 48 hours. Unite said the five-year deal is worth up to 22%, with drivers getting backdated pay and further rises from 2027. Meanwhile, the Metropolitan Police is considering scrapping its Roads and Transport Policing Command, according to reports. The unit, which investigates road collisions and helps tackle serious and organised crime, currently covers around 12,000 miles of roads across Greater London. Road safety experts and motoring groups have warned the move could undermine specialist policing and put more people at risk. In Derbyshire, a caring Derby Junior School has been highlighted for allowing pupils to raise any worries and concerns. The report points to the junior school's supportive approach, with staff described as giving children a place to speak openly if they need help. Also in Derbyshire, plans to demolish homes on a flood-hit street have been approved. It comes after Maureen Gilbert, 83, died when her Tapton Terrace home was flooded in October 2023. The decision follows long-running concerns over the safety of the street. And finally, Jane Huss says scoring at the first ever women's test match at Lord's was a dream come true. She was chosen to help keep score at the historic match and says the opportunity was an unforgettable moment. That's all for now from the Amber Sound News team. I'm work experience newsreader Remy Carson.
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3: Currently 23 degrees across the Amber Valley, partly cloudy with highs of 24 degrees today. Then a cooler, clearer evening follows with overnight lows around 15 degrees.
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Shabarang's Mr. Loverman on Amber Sound FM. How are you? You all right? Shall we look at some of them bits going on in the world then, shall we? No? No? All right, well, they're looking a bit then.

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0: took them forever to make that song, you know. Anyway, Golden Retriever's gone viral after her distinctive moo sound she made since she was a puppy. And made her love of cows. There you go. A girl of 14 who risked her own life to try to save a drowning boy has been awarded one of the highest honours for bravery. Also, an American woman searching for the right man has turned to the back pages of a local newspaper. And what else? Long before they can walk, talk, or utter their first mumma, apparently babies are already tuning into the beat. Yeah, well, we all know that, don't we? We know that babies dance about to music. It's music. There you go. Right, 5:45, Trebs on the way at 6. I think we've probably got time for 3 more then.
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3: Hello, pet. It's party time, I gather. So, what would you like this time?
4: Oh, so much, Michelle. Thank heavens you're here. I've left it a bit late this time.
3: Nothing new there, then.
4: So, I need a balloon arch. Obviously, as many balloons as you've got. The kids love them. Also, matching banners and bunting. And don't let me forget a badge and matching candles for the cake.
3: No worries. I've also extended my party bag for Lorraine. You'll be spoilt for choice. So, don't panic, pet. And I've got the tableware covered as well.
4: Oh, that's so great. Special Days does it again.
3: Whether it's a birthday, hen night or baby shower, it's what we do best. And we're open 6 days a week now, right here on Oxford Street, Ripley.
4: Wow. Thank you so much, Michelle.
3: Hey, and don't forget my invite. The big

0: That's it. You got it. Roy Orbison. I'll be back tomorrow at 3 o'clock. Hey, good night, wherever you're doing. Don't forget, get yourself in bed. Yeah. Don't stay up late. No football tonight.
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5: What Donald Trump said US strikes in Iran were carried out in honor of American soldiers killed in recent attacks. Well, Iran has responded with strikes in Syria and Jordan, while two ships reportedly exploded in the Strait of Hormuz. The UN nuclear watchdog says it is examining claims of damage, but says there is no radiological danger. Russian attacks on merchant ships in the Black Sea have intensified, with 10 people killed in the latest strikes, according to reports. Local authorities in the Odessa region say 28 people have died in July alone. The attacks have further raised concern over shipping routes and the safety of crews operating in the area. But Andy Burnham has become the UK's new Prime Minister after being appointed by the King at Buckingham Palace. He has set out early priorities in Downing Street, including a vow to end rough sleeping. Mr. Burnham has also promised to look at how much people can earn before paying tax, although he admits changing it would be difficult. The Metropolitan Police is considering scrapping its specialist roads and transport policing command unit amid serious financial pressure. Critics say the move would leave London's roads less safe and weaken efforts to tackle collisions and organised crime. The force says no final decision has been made and it is reviewing how the unit can focus on the issues that matter most. Westminster City Council has apologised to residents of Morgan House in Pimlico after tap water turned brown and smelt of petrol. Tenants on the Lillington and Longmoor Gardens estate say they have lived with the problem for more than a year. The Housing Ombudsman found service failure and the council now promises fresh testing and a full investigation. The Community Fun Day at Mansell Park in Millbrook was forced to close early after around 20 caravans arrived on the site. The Mansell Park Big Day Out had drawn more than 2,000 visitors before organisers shut it down on safety grounds. Hampshire Constabulary says officers attended and directed the group to leave the park. A family in Edinburgh says they were left stressed and disheartened after TY refused to refund a £6,320 holiday when their daughter needed urgent cardiology checks. The company initially rejected the request because the condition was undiagnosed and insurance could not be obtained. After journalist intervention, TY agreed to issue a full refund. Christine and Michael Shard are among 13 people killed in devastating wildfires in Spain, with more than 1,500 evacuated. The retired couple died when flames engulfed the Almeria province. Friends and neighbours have paid tribute, describing them as lovely people and saying they will be deeply missed. That's all for now from the Amber Sound News team. I'm James Miller.
4: Amber Weather with Paradise Windows, manufacturing the very best in Rahal windows and doors for over 20 years to the trade and public.
5: Currently 24 degrees across the Amber Valley, partly cloudy with sunny spells continuing into tonight before overnight lows around 15 degrees and light easterly winds.

0: Theo dragging us, kicking and screaming into another week, another working week, another week of the zone. I trust your weekend was a fine one. Mine, I have to say, was an extremely busy one. Met lots of lovely people at the Ambergate Carnival on Saturday afternoon, and then I had to leave slightly early to go and chat to judges and winners of the Eagle Amateur Theatre Awards on Saturday evening. Interviews aren't finished yet. Try to arrange interviews with more of the winners in, you know, next couple of days or so. So as soon as that is finished and out of the way, I will be broadcasting the interviews in total. So if you are part of the amateur theatre scene, A, well done if you're an Eagle nominee, because the standard was extremely high this year. And if you're a winner, well, absolutely well done. There is an extremely high standard of amateur theatre around here. I was once part of that scene, and it was so good to see a lot of the people I still remember from those days at the awards ceremony at Derby Theatre on Saturday evening.
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Morgan Wallen, Tate McRae, echoing the Spice Girls in telling us what they want. What I'm going to do is celebrate the birthday of Carlos Santana, guitarist extraordinaire. He doesn't celebrate his big birthday this year, you know, one with a zero on the end of it, but he does next year. And anyway, any old excuse to play a tune like this.

think a song added to the stage musical Grease somewhere between the original production and the movie version. I think somewhere on the road or one production or other. Certainly, it's from the musical Grease, and I use that as a blatant excuse to mention my friends at Belper Musical Theatre, who won not one but two awards on Saturday evening. I know I've spoken to members of Belper Musical Theatre before on this very programme. They won the Gordon Bewley Award, which is a huge, huge honour for the best production of a musical for their production of Jesus Christ Superstar. And they also were awarded the Joe Davison Prize for Best Newcomer for Cat Howarth, their director, choreographer, also for Jesus Christ Superstar. As I say, I'm trying to line up interviews with the winners, either a group Zoom interview or individual interviews, because, of course, things were a little bit frantic on Saturday evening after the awards ceremony. Lots of hugging, lots of catching up with people. In my case, people I hadn't seen for, dare I say it, 30 years in some cases. So wasn't time to grab interviews. Wasn't the place either, to be honest. Dale and Elmer in Kirkby. Dale says, how about some ABBA? How about Winner Takes It All? That's next.

0: 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Cresta Gems, Oxford Street, Ripley, Ray Street, Hena, and now at the spot in Derby.
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Monsters and Men for the quite literally no people whatsoever who wrote in saying, please play more Icelandic rock. Well, we did anyway. Do you know, did you know, if you want to become an Icelandic citizen, you have to adopt an Icelandic name. That means the naming convention in Iceland is that you take your father, your surname is your father's first name, plus son if you're a bloke, and dottir if you're a lady. So Magnus Magnusson was Magnus Magnus's son, and Bjork's surname, or Icelandic second name, which is very rarely given out, is Gudmundsdottir. So her father was called Gudmunds. So if you want to move to Iceland and become an Icelandic citizen, just prepare yourself for that.

0: A tasteful little number from the Ramones. I Wanna Be Sedated. 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He used to sign himself in as Paul Ramone. So now you know.
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0: Magazine, another instance of one band splitting to give two great bands. That's Howard Devoto, of course, formerly of the Buzzcocks. The debut album of Magazine was called Real Life, and it really was a game changer for those of us who thought that things are going to kind of carry on as they were with punk and new wave. It kind of set out another direction that other bands then went and followed. Magnificent album. It is now time for the news, back in a couple of minutes with the script and Spice Girls. On 107.2 and 98.4 FM, this is Amber Sound.
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2: Out with the old.
3: I'm about to close the book on my time as Prime Minister. My work is done.
4: And in with the news.
5: I have accepted His Majesty the King's invitation to form a government.
4: Andy Burnham's finally become the new Prime Minister. On the steps of Downing Street, he says his appointment is a circuit breaker for Britain and politics needs to be different.
5: I am acutely conscious that I am the sixth person in the last 10 years to walk up this street. The seventh Prime Minister since 2016. Making this a moment for reflection and new resolution.
4: World leaders have lined up to congratulate the new PM. He's already spoken to the US President Donald Trump and Ukrainian President Volodymyr Zelensky. And here's Irish Taoiseach Michelle Martin.
6: I want to take the opportunity to wish the new British Prime Minister Andy Burnham every success in his new role. We will work closely with him. We are co-guarantors of the Good Friday Agreement and we look forward to continuing the very good relationship we had with Keir Starmer and this government.
4: Mr. Burnham is now reshuffling his cabinet in a shock move. The first big announcement from Number 10 is John Healey has been announced as the new Chancellor. He'll replace Rachel Reeves, who confirmed she was stepping down earlier. Also out, David Lammy as Deputy PM and Justice Secretary and Business Secretary Peter Kyle. Next, Kevin Keegan, the Liverpool footballer who managed England and Newcastle United, has died at the age of 75. 7 weeks ago, he revealed he'd been diagnosed with stage 4 cancer. Petrol prices could be about to rise again. The price of oil has hit $90 a barrel, the first time in 6 weeks. And more than 2 million people will be subjected to a hosepipe ban this week. South East Water says restrictions will kick in from Saturday. That's the latest from Radio News Hub. I'm David Hall.
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0: Roger Solvang calling all stars. There were lots of stars and lots of lovely people at Ambergate Carnival on Saturday. Always these things are down to the organisational skills of the Carnival Committee. And, well, I have to say the Carnival Committee at Ambergate went absolutely above and beyond. It was a great, great occasion. I was slightly late because I was waiting for my camera battery to finish charging up. It's a little bit old and depleted, rather like myself now. So I had to wait a little while for it to finish charging, and they were good enough to let me just come inside the field and just park where I turned up. So thank you very much indeed for that. I had to leave early as well because of the Amateur Theatre Awards, but hello to all the lovely people I saw on Saturday. I was the bloke wandering around with a camera. Yeah, me. Just loads of happy faces. I love taking photos of people enjoying themselves, and there were plenty to choose from on Saturday. And I have to say, I hope there'll be plenty to choose from this Sunday when we appear at the Belper 250 event. It's that time of year when people, thankfully, think of Ambersound for their events and book us to broadcast live and also have a bit of fun mingling with the good people who turn up. I think we might even have some merch lurking somewhere in the back of the van. So I'll have to dig that out for Sunday in Belper. Belper 250 is the next event. We'll be at just up the road from Ambergate. So if you're out and about in Belper, and I have to say, as I drove through on the way to Derby about five-ish, there were tourists there. It always kind of surprises me, being from Derbyshire myself, that people come here, choose to come here as tourists, because there are a lot of great places to visit here, including Belper, I have to say. And I will put in a word for my hometown of Heena, because I'll have you know, it is the birthplace of the bloke that invented Swarfiga. And you don't get a higher historic accolade than that.
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another track to celebrate the birthday today of Carlos Santana. Another track from the album Abraxas, in fact, and the A-side of the single, of which Samba Pete was the B-side. So we've heard both sides of that particular single. That Oye Como Va was originally hit for Tito Puente, the great, great Latin percussionist and composer, who was mightily distressed when he heard that a rock band had covered one of his tunes, until the first royalty check arrived. Then he was quite okay with it.

0: Some artists you don't need to back announce, do you? I don't need to tell you that with Shaggy and Oh Carolina, because you were all singing along with it anyway, weren't you?
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Amelia Lilly, You Bring Me Joy. You could have posted her instead. You know, it's probably cheaper than the petrol these days. Anyway, several of you did actually text in yesterday morning because I played Terry Jackson's Seasons in the Sun, and those of you who've been listening to this program for a while now will know that it is not exactly my favorite song, Seasons in the Sun by Terry Jackson. I will normally, if it's in the playlist for this program, replace it with the original Jacques Brel song, which is a bit chirpier, I have to say. I'm not playing that today. I'm not playing Le Moribond by Jacques Brel. But a song that you'll definitely know in other versions by Scott Walker and Mark Almond is this one.

The show's not a Jackie. Jacques Brel, the original version of that. He wrote it, he sang it. I do like that. I love that version. Though I equally like Scott Walker's and I equally like Mark Almond's version. Jacques Brel, a huge, huge influence on people like David Bowie. Everyone talks about Syd Barrett and everyone talks about Anthony Newley with David Bowie, but Jacques Brel was an equally important influence. In fact, when he went to Paris in the early days of Ziggy Stardust, he asked his management team if he could meet Jacques Brel. And Jacques Brel said, no. Can't tell you exactly what he said because it was naughty in French.

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1: 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News.
2: Andy Burnham's got straight down to business as he begins his first day as Prime Minister. He's reshuffled the Cabinet and has appointed former Defence Secretary John Healey as his new Chancellor. Ed Miliband becomes Foreign Secretary, with Shabana Mahmood staying as Home Secretary. Being shown the door are Rachel Reeves, David Lammy, Peter Kyle, Liz Kendall and Steve Reid, among others. Earlier, on the steps of Downing Street, the new PM outlined his vision for Britain.
3: Later this year, I will bring forward a new plan for Britain, a 10-year plan, laying out a path from where we are now to where I believe we all want Britain to be.
2: But DUP leader Gavin Robinson is sceptical.
4: And we know that there are 403 Labour members of Parliament, and none of the 402 were suitable either to go forward as a potential Prime Minister or even to have a contest and a battle of ideas. I don't know what Manchesterism really means for the United Kingdom, and I don't know what Burnhamism is either. So we will see.
2: Meanwhile, the White House has confirmed the new Prime Minister has had his first call with President Donald Trump and has received warm congratulations from a number of world leaders. Next, a 28-year-old man has been charged with the murder of former MP Anne Widdecombe. Joshua Kerry from Rotherham in South Yorkshire will appear at Westminster Magistrates Court tomorrow. Kevin Keegan, the Liverpool footballer who managed England and Newcastle United, has died. He was 75. 7 weeks ago, he revealed he'd been diagnosed with stage 4 cancer. Media regulator Ofcom has launched an official investigation into Married at First Sight UK. It's understood they're looking into a complaint about fairness and privacy. The Channel 4 show is under fire after a number of allegations emerged about its former contestants. And more than 2 million people will be subjected to a hosepipe ban because of the hot weather. Southeast Water says it will kick in from Saturday and affect 2.4 million customers. That's the latest from Radio News Hub. I'm David Hall.
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1: Amber Weather with Paradise Windows, manufacturing the very best in Rahal windows and doors for over 20 years to the trade and public.
2: A dry and clear evening for most. It'll be largely cloudy in the north with some patchy drizzle around the coast. A fresh night for many though, with a low of 13 degrees Celsius.
1: Amber, the zone.
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0: Robert Palmer and UB40, the product, or the byproduct indeed, of a collaboration between Sheffield and Birmingham, of course. Sad that Sir Robert Palmer's no longer around. He had a really, really, really great voice. Liked him since the, about 74. He went solo, had a great album out called Sneaking Sally Through the Alley, which someone or other lent me. And I just remember thinking, I'll tape that, which I did. And I had that that taped copy for many, many years. I can reveal that now because he's not going to be wanting the royalties anymore. His Priest family are probably listening now. They're going to come after me for the royalties.
1: 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Now, 20 years later, he's back. Daisy Shake presents Judge Jules, the Ibiza Day Rave. 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

There we go. And to you, it is the birthday today of Jem Finer. Who he? I ask you so. Ask you say? Well, here you ask. Well, he is the bloke that co-wrote Fairy Tale of New York. Obviously, not going to play that today because it's, you know, it's not Christmas. It's not a Christmas song, but it's a great song, and I will play the full version at Christmas when the time comes. But just think on this. He's been able to, well, kind of semi-retire on the proceeds of Fairy Tale of New York. He now works on what are called sound installations, one of which is a kind of continuous tone or continuous piece that lasts, I think it's about 1,000 years. It's called Long Player. And he's done this installation many, many times. Or different installations many, many times. Long Player, yes, it's expected. It started at midnight on the 31st of December and is expected to continue without repetition until the 31st of December, 2999. So that's what happens. That's what happens, boys and girls, if you're a successful songwriter and you earn squillions and squillions from a song that every year we get requests for. And I'm not surprised because like it is a great song. I know some of you don't like it, but hey, you know, we can't all have good taste, can we?

0: Swing Out Sister, You On My Mind. The news that Corinne and Andy had actually married last month just it was one of those things that brought a huge smile to my face. Interviewed them, of course, last year, was it year before? Can't remember. I never, ever kid myself that, you know, I'm on first name terms with these artists. They don't remember who I am from one interview to the next, and that's understandable. But I like them as people, and I like them immensely, and I was overjoyed to see that they'd found some happiness together. It was kind of obvious, I would say. They were on separate Zoom calls, but the interplay between them, the rapport between them, obviously after all this time, was immense, I have to say. So, as I say, just sort of just had a huge smile on my face when I saw that piece of news. And let's face it, there isn't much news that makes you smile these days, is there?
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0: Pogue, Sunny Side of the Street, from their album Hell's Ditch, produced by no less than Joe Strummer. A Pogue song co-written by Jem Finer, whose birthday is today, and Shane McGowan, that isn't Fairy Tale of New York. That's it from me for this evening. I hope you enjoy the rest of your evening. You certainly will if you stick around for 3 hours of 90s with Les Twigg. That's it from me, though. Take care of yourselves. Ta-da.
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Bradley's and Wake Up Boo kicking off Best of the 90s on this Monday evening. Well, if you were already asleep, that should have woken you up. I'm Les, I'm with you all the way till midnight with loads of 90s tunes like this one, Kim Wilde, If I Can't Have You.

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Mr. Phil Collins, You'll Be in My Heart. It looks like that was from Walt Disney's Tarzan by the picture of the sleeve, which I didn't know. You probably did. One from Francis Nero now. This is Footsteps.

That's Travis there with Driftwood. Right, one screen says we're going to play D-Mob with Kathy Dennis and the other says we're going to play Bob Marley. So I think it's going to be D-Mob, but I'm not really sure. I hate computers.

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1: Originally done by Hot Chocolate, of course. Clock there with You Sexy Thing. Quick break, and Bob Marley, finally, he's coming up next. Just in case anybody was waiting.
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All that ended rather abruptly. Bob Marley versus Funk Star Deluxe. The sun is shining. This next one, from Tintin Out. Not their best song, well, not their highest charting song anyway, at number 31 in February of 1997. This is All I Wanna Do.

0: That's Britney there from the summer of 1999 with Sometimes. Got to number three in the charts. That was the follow-up to her debut single. Single. Hit Me Baby One More Time.
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Into hour two of Best of the 90s with Oasis and Live Forever. I see Liam was commenting on the half-time entertainment on the football last night. And if you didn't see what he said, you can imagine it anyway, can't you? This is Mariah Carey.

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I asked Julian Lennon there. You may remember his dad from the 60s and 70s. That was Saltwater. This next one, talking about the 60s, this was first in the charts in August of 1965. Only got to number 14 then. Got to number 1 in October 1990, possibly to do with being used in the film Ghost. These are the Righteous Brothers. And this song's been covered by dozens and dozens of people, but really, this is the best.

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So we had the Righteous Brothers with Unchained Melody and Boyzone there, All That I Need. One from Dawn Penn now, You Don't Love Me, No, No, No. She's very certain about that, isn't she?

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Michael and the Mechanics from 1995, looking back over my shoulder. Okay, time for tonight's long slot. And I don't think we've played this one before. And it did reasonably well in the charts, so I don't really know why. But at 5.5 minutes, give or take, this is Sting and a song called Demo.

Tonight's Long Slot, Sting and Demolition Man. Title track to the film Demolition Man. No surprises there. Got to number 21 in the charts in November of 1993. So it didn't do bad. Not his best effort, but not bad at all. These are the Crash Test Dummies. Yes, and that one.

0: 5, Slam Dunk Da Funk from December of 1997. I think that was their debut single. Got to number 10 in the charts.
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Bjork and Oh So Quiet, taking us into hour three of Best of the 90s. We rounded off the last hour with one from Prince and Gold. And I think the reason it's not been played before is because it was when he was the artist formerly known as Prince and that weird symbol. And so you put in Prince in the search and it doesn't come up. You put in Gold and it comes up, but you put in Prince, it doesn't. Very confusing. Anyway, these are the Honeys, finally found.

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first Spice Girls there with Goodbye. Play that for anybody who sort of lost their job today down London. You know, you never know who's listening to Ampersand. It could be. You know, well, yes, perhaps a bit optimistic, especially when it's my show. Anyway, Maxi Priest, Shabba Ranks together. This is House Call.

0: Bjorn again, what a rare sort of tribute band to get into the charts. Doesn't happen very often, fortunately. This is Miss Shania Twain. You're still the one.
1: When I first saw you,

0: Rosala there, are you ready to fly? Taking us into the final half hour of the show. A little bit late with me timing, but don't tell anybody. And then we'll just keep it between ourselves.
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0: The band are Pop Will Eat Itself. The song is X, Y and Z, or Z if you're English. Now, we've got Skritti Politti featuring Shabba Ranks. We've just had Shabba Ranks, haven't we? He's getting a bit greedy tonight. Anyway, from 1991, this is called She's a Woman.
1: Shabba, give the world a touch. Now, Green, step up. Go along.

That's James there with Tomorrow. Talking of tomorrow, it's only a quarter of an hour away. These are Boyzone with Love Me for a Reason.

Number one for the Osmonds in August of 1974 and number two for Boyzone in December of 1994. Just when you thought you got away with it, somebody goes and covers it.

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Lionel Richie almost wrapping up the proceedings with Do It To Me. That's it from me. I'm back next Monday at 9 for more Best of the 90s and first thing Saturday morning for the night shift. Join me either or both. I will leave you with this one from House of Pain. This is called Jump Around. If you are nodding off, this will wake you back up. Thanks for listening. Good night.

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1: John Healey is the new Chancellor and Ed Miliband is the new Foreign Secretary. New Prime Minister Andy Burnham's been handing out the biggest jobs in his cabinet and setting out his stall as he finally gets the keys to number 10. It's bye-bye to Keir Starmer allies Rachel Reeves, David Lammy and Peter Kyle. Earlier on the steps of Downing Street, Mr Burnham says he wants a new style of politics.
2: We will change politics to make it more collaborative, more about problem solving than point scoring. And we will take power out of here and carry it into every postcode in the land.
1: SNP leader John Swinney says things between the Westminster and Scotland governments need to improve.
3: I hope it's an opportunity for a fresh start, but it has to be anchored on the principle of mutual respect. Now, my government will respect the UK government and its responsibilities, but we expect that to be reciprocated.
1: Next, a 28-year-old man's been charged with the murder of former MP Anne Widdecombe. Joshua Kerry from Rotherham in South Yorkshire will appear at Westminster Magistrates Court on Tuesday. Media regulator Ofcom has launched an official investigation into Married at First Sight UK. It's understood they're looking into a complaint about fairness and privacy. The Channel 4 show is under fire after a number of allegations emerged about its former contestants. Controversial influencer Andrew Tate and his brother Tristan have appeared in a US court for extradition proceedings. British authorities want the brothers back in the UK in connection with a slate of new charges that include rape and sex trafficking. Their lawyer is Joseph D. McBride.
4: I believe that my clients have support from every person who's a reasonably minded person, whether they're in the United States or abroad, elected or not elected. Everybody knows that Andrew and Tristan Tate are innocent.
1: And Kevin Keegan, the Liverpool footballer who managed England and Newcastle United, has died. He was 75. 7 weeks ago, he revealed he'd been diagnosed with stage 4 cancer. That's the latest from Radio News Hub. I'm David Hall.
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0: Amber Weather with Paradise Windows, manufacturing the very best in Rahal windows and doors for over 20 years to the trade and public.
1: A largely dry morning with sunny spells for many, although there will be some showery light rain at times across northern coasts. Feeling warm in the sunshine with a high of 27 degrees Celsius.

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3: Andy Burnham is putting together his cabinet as he finally becomes Prime Minister. In a shock move that surprised Westminster watchers, he's chosen former Defence Secretary John Healey as his new Chancellor. Ed Miliband becomes Foreign Secretary, Shabana Mahmood stays at the Home Office, and Yvette Cooper has been named Health Secretary. Big hitters who are on their way out include Rachel Reeves, David Lammy, Peter Kyle and Hilary Benn. Earlier, the new PM said it was time for a new style of politics.
4: Britain.

0: Burnham has to act quickly to make a difference.
1: It will be a short honeymoon. You don't have to look too far back at the rotating cast of characters as Prime Minister. People want change that isn't coming as fast as it might do. And I suppose people's cynicism has grown really about what politics can and will do. So Andy Burnham does need to make some tangible changes.
0: World leaders have reacted warmly to the new Prime Minister. He's already

0: Tuesday. Former England and Newcastle boss Kevin Keegan has died. He was 75 and had been suffering from cancer. Former Newcastle player Lee Clark says he was a one-off.
1: People in football, as managers, they go into clubs and are successful and they reinvigorate the club, but they don't touch the city the way Kevin touched this city. So this city is in mourning today and would imagine will be for a long time.
0: And media regulator Ofcom has launched an official investigation into Married at First Sight UK. It's understood they're looking into a complaint about fairness and privacy. That's the latest from Radio News Hub. I'm David Hall.
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4: Amber Weather with Paradise Windows, manufacturing the very best in Rahow Windows.